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0: Едно лято. 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
1: 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Even though my tears are dried.

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1: 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Радио 1. Класическите хитове.

woman. 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And we could have some. And he's up there. What's that? Hawaiian noise.

всички ваши любими песни. Радио 1. Класическите хитове. 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